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1: It's true. It make me eye black and blue, then ask what the hell the police can do.
0: No mind ya, my dear. I go and pay him a visit.